0: right. 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Lock and load.
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0: Let's get out of here.

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1: Yeah, we got no time to kill. 100 마리 많이 바빠 ill.

You look so beautiful tonight. Your eyes are so lovely. Your mouth is so sweet. A lot of people misunderstand me. That's because they don't know me at all.